there's a man, stay on top. Become the servant of all. When you the servant of all, no competitions involved. Cause who was knocking you off? There's no one left to fall. Progressing with the flow, that's a little one. As I'm assured, I'm sure you're missing these little puns. I'm assured, yeah, the settlement is finna come. You still

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0: Rádio Overhaul.
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3: 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Nobody likes
2: Skillet,
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2: I absolutely hate them.

0: Thank you so much. 20 years ago, we released an album called Awakening. 20 years ago, and we have been waiting so long to be here in Brazil. So, are you ready? Here comes No More Shadows from the Past.
1: As melhores músicas estão aqui. Rádio Overrock.

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1: Are you having fun tonight? Are you having fun tonight? This is the title track of the new album, Hammer of God.

0: You told me another time that sometimes you hear voices talking to you, can't see the people. Does that happen often?
1: Yes, I think it's all day.
0: All day?
1: Yes, I don't think my head could have been free of anybody talking.
0: Can you hear them now?
1: Oh, yeah.

0: Thank you so much. 20 years ago, we released an album called Awakening. 20 years ago, and we have been, we waited so long to be here in Brazil. So, are you ready? Here comes No More Shadows from the Past.
1: Em casa.
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3: You guys might remember this one. This one is off of our self-entitled debut album. This one dates all the way back to 1986, and I hope you enjoy it as much now as you did then. This one is called No Time.

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0: I hope you guys had a great time tonight. I really did. It's great to be able to come down here and have all these people that, you know, obviously you guys are here and you're facing our direction. It's pretty cool.
1: I'm gonna bring my best Mick Jones impersonation right now.
0: We love this song. We're gonna do it.

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0: Thank you so much. 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So this crane and these other cameras are here for. So stay tuned about that. This is another new song. Why don't you guys show these cameras what you got and give me a little bit of something, a little bit of moving around, a little bit of singing. Can you guys do that for me, Nashville?
1: Aqui. Na Rádio Overhaul.
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1: 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So.
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1: Hey, guess what, you guys? Check it out. Guess what? We're doing a live video, live album tonight. We asked a very special guest to be here tonight. He heard we were doing a live album, live video, and he showed up. Let's hear it for Jesus Christ.

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Just a little bit. Let's sing some songs for the ladies out there. How many ladies out there? I gotta say this to Vic. Vic, look, I think I gotta say we have some beautiful ladies in the crowd. Don't you think, buddy? I think so.

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I don't trust the thoughts that come inside my head. I don't trust this thing that beats inside my chest. Who I am and who I wanna be cannot connect. Why? Don't think I deserve it, you get no respect. I just made a couple mils, still not impressed. Let you down goes triple platinum, yeah, okay, I guess. Smile for a moment, then these questions starting to fill my head.

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Give off that I do not belong here vibe. Then take the keys right off the counter and let's go for a ride. Why do y'all look mortified? I keep to myself, they think I'm sorta shy. Organized, let you down's the only song you've heard of. Well, then you're behind. Story time, wish that I could think like

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I could be working for 24 hours a day and think I never did enough. My life is a movie, but there ain't no telling what you're gonna see in my cinema. I wanna be great, but I get in the way of myself and I think about everything that I can't.

like to preach to always be yourself, but my emotions make me feel like I am someone else. Me and pride have made a pact that we don't need no help, which feels like I'm at war inside myself, but I forgot the shells. I hold my issues up for all to see like show and tell. A lot of people know me, but not a lot know me well. Hold my issues up for all to see like show and tell. A lot of people know me, but they don't.